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0: you a 10. 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

0: girl, you a 10. 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

0: you a 10. 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
1: Here's another one from Blackville, 2 on CLI. I'm number one. In K97, we too litty. 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
2: All right, ladies and gentlemen. Hello. I am Stormy with you. It is The Pulse. Welcome in. Welcome in. Y'all come on in, okay? We keep our fingertips on the pulse of our community. Every weekend, this show runs on our stations, and we talk to people in our community for sure. And again, I'm Stormy, and welcome. Got a special guest on the show today, ladies and gentlemen. How do I introduce you? Oh, my goodness.
3: You want me to do it?
2: Yeah, yeah.
3: I done jumped in already. I go by the name of Al Capizzi. Oh, boy. Some people know me by some other different names, like Al Capone. But yeah, you know, when I'm doing my blues and Southern Soul vibe, it's Al Capizzi.
2: Oh, boy. So when did you start doing the oh, boy? When did that happen?
3: Man, it goes back to early 2000s. I say definitely the early
2: 2000s. Okay. Yeah, so it's like a signature trademark kind of thing.
3: It became a signature trademark.
2: Okay.
3: Actually, I got it from a friend of mine out of the Bay Area of California named E-40.
2: Mm-hmm. Oh.
3: And that's something they used to say a lot out there when I went out there. They would say, oh, boy. And I just started saying Al Capone, Al Capizzi, oh, boy, when I came back to Memphis.
2: Yeah.
3: And it caught on. And I tried to stop saying it, and people were like, no, you got to say it now. So I'm like, okay, it became a thing. So I stuck with it.
2: Yeah, like now when I say your name, I remember, oh, boy. Mm-hmm. You know what I'm saying? It's just, it's in me. Yep. You're in us, yes. Al Capone.
3: It's very memorable.
2: Yes, it is. Yes. Okay, accolades. You've won what?
3: Oh, a lot of different awards. I guess the one that a lot of people would speak on is that Critics' Choice Award I got from Hustle and Flow.
2: Okay.
3: That's one. And I get several platinum and gold albums. But it's a lot of different awards. I lost.
2: Were you nominated for a Grammy?
3: I was nominated for a Grammy as well.
2: Okay.
3: Yes.
2: Okay.
3: See, I wouldn't have remembered to say that. So thank you for putting that on my brain.
2: Yeah, man.
3: It's quite a few different things, but I would tell you it's some local things that I've won awards for that are near and dear to my heart.
2: I've seen you at a lot of awards around the city.
3: Yes.
2: Yeah.
3: And I appreciate that because when it's coming from, you know, your peers in the hometown, it's an extra special love, you know what I'm saying? Because a lot of times in your hometown, people could be hard on you in your hometown. So to receive love from people in the town and they want to give me awards and stuff like that.
2: Yeah.
3: It just makes it extra special.
2: So, born in Memphis, what year? I almost got that age out of him. I almost got it.
3: I almost said it too. That's a crazy.
2: I almost got
3: but
2: it.
3: You know what? Ain't like I can hide it because you can.
2: Yeah,
3: Wikipedia.
2: You can Google it. Hello. But what high school? We'll go there.
3: Central High.
2: Okay.
3: Yeah.
2: Okay.
3: One year at Northside.
2: Wait. Okay.
3: But
2: Central High.
3: The other 3 years at Central High.
2: So where the award-winning jazz band is?
3: Yes. Yes. Yes. Very proud to see that they won that award and. See, Central D High School still shining like a diamond and looking good over there. Yeah.
2: International competition.
3: That's huge, too, because, you know, like you just said, it's worldwide. It's international. And to be number one, that's amazing. And jazz is not like, I know jazz, well, I want to say jazz is not an easy a genre to master.
2: Right.
3: And for them to, that age... So kudos to the teacher.
2: Yeah.
3: To their teacher
2: Ollie
3: and composer.
2: Liddell.
3: Yeah, kudos to him because he did an amazing job to bring that out of them and for them to be that young and to go out there and win a worldwide title like that.
2: Yeah.
3: Amazing. Yes.
2: And kudos to you because that's where you went to school.
3: Central
2: High got it going on, seem like. Greatness comes out of there, man.
3: Yeah, yeah. And there's a lot of us that come from Central, you know. If you really looked at the list, it'll speak for itself.
2: Yeah. You know, one of the reasons I want you to come on the show, and not because of all of your accolades, I mean, that helps, because I really think that it is important.

0: separate the two.
1: Yeah.
0: Because as an artist, I know when they want Al Capone, they're going to want some turn up, you know what
1: right,
0: I'm saying?
1: Right, because of Whoop That.
0: Yeah, mm-hmm. all of that. So, but since I've been doing blues and Southern Soul, I said, you know what, I'm going to break. This is my chance to use the Al Capizzi part of me
1: yeah.
0: to kind of show this is a separate side of me. And mm-hmm. it represents where I am in my life. I'm full grown, been full grown, but yeah. you know, full grown so I can make full grown people content.
1: Yeah.
0: And it fits perfect with the blues and Southern Soul. And, mm-hmm. and I can write and make that type of music and enjoy it at the same time.
1: Do you write for other people?
0: I have written, and yes, I do write for other people.
1: Oh, wow.
0: Yeah. Some people don't like, some artists don't like that revealed. So I don't really like to say
1: who
0: names.
1: You wrote. Okay, don't, yeah.
0: But we do know about like Terrence Howard, you know okay. what I'm saying? I know I had to show him. He's an actor, so he doesn't take it personal.
1: Mm-hmm.
0: Like if I wrote for another actual artist, okay. music artist.
1: Yeah.
0: But yeah, he's one of the people that you. Most people are familiar with that I wrote and showed them how to write, you know, perform the lyrics and all of that. So he's one of them.
1: Okay.
0: But I've done it for a lot of different people.
1: Okay.
0: Yeah.
1: Okay. Awesome. Because yeah. see, I didn't know that about you.
0: Mm-hmm. Yeah. Songwriter first.
1: Yeah. And right. I think a lot of people don't realize we don't always know the songwriters. You know what I'm saying?
0: Mm-hmm.
1: Y'all can be hide in the wherever and be yep. and be just filthy rich. Yep. Nobody will know.
0: That's real. If I wasn't an artist, you wouldn't know. You know. You wouldn't know. That I wrote, you know, those songs for that film, or some, like I said, it's some songs that you know that you have no idea that I've written.
1: Yeah.
0: But only reason why you know who I am because I am an artist as well. So yeah, songwriters are in the background.
1: Yeah. So okay, did you become a songwriter first, or did you become a rapper first?
0: Songwriter first.
1: You did?
0: Actually, I became a performer before I became a songwriter.
1: So right? you've been performing for how long?
0: Since I was in the sixth grade. Probably, no, I take that back. My mom and my grandma said I started performing for them around 3 years old.
1: Wow.
0: And I do not remember. They said I used to sing Shoe Shine Boy. I couldn't hardly say it. Shoe Shine Boy by Eddie Kendricks. They said I used to sing it to a T and perform it.
1: Oh, my goodness.
0: I have no idea. But so I guess it was already in me.
1: Yeah.
0: But I remember performing for the neighborhood around the time when Michael Jackson had got popular. So I was Michael Jackson of our crew.
1: What?
0: So I used to perform like the Thriller, you know, routines and stuff.
1: Wait.
0: Yeah,
1: okay.
0: And it's sixth grade. I was that.
1: Hold on. Okay, ladies and gentlemen, I'm Stormy. It is The Pulse. Al Capone, Grammy nominated. Al Capone is on the show today, okay?
0: Al Capizzi.
1: Oh, boy. So, Al, okay, so you started out singing.
0: No. Kind of singing. I was never a really good singer. I was a
1: okay.
0: performer, though.
1: I
0: could perform the, mm-hmm. you know, I could do all the movements. And
1: so
0: I.
1: So you danced?
0: Kind of danced. Yeah, I guess I danced. Yeah. Because I knew all the Michael Jackson routines.
1: What?
0: So I used to perform and had the other guys in the neighborhood, they'd be behind me like, you know, have Mike
1: yeah.
0: is up front and all the other. Yeah, I used to be Mike.
1: So you were that guy.
0: I was that guy. And then it went from that to, you know, falling in love with hip hop. And
1: mm-hmm.
0: and at that point, I'm breakdancing and all of that good stuff.
1: Mm-hmm.
0: Yeah. But I was a performer first. And then I became I want to say maybe the performing and songwriting was right around the same time. Maybe.
1: Wow.
0: Yeah. I was writing stories first
1: mm-hmm. okay.
0: in elementary.
1: Mm-hmm.
0: Writing stories.
1: And, short stories.
0: Okay. Yeah. I think
1: and
0: I wrote
1: then became,
0: my. Then yeah, became
1: songs.
0: It became songs. Exactly.
1: Wow.
0: Because I started learning as I was listening to songs. I started learning the structure. Like, oh, when this part comes, this repetitive part comes on. It comes on in the beginning, and then it's like these lyrics happen that's explaining this. Repetitive part, then the repetitive part comes back in.
1: Yeah.
0: So I started learning song structure. So I started writing based on listening to songs.
1: Yeah.
0: Barquets, honestly, like people like the Barquets.
1: Did you ever have conversations with David Porter? I remember interviewing David Porter years ago. It was probably one of my favorite and probably one of the best interviews I've ever done. And I don't know if I still have that interview somewhere. But David Porter told me that every song is either about falling in love, being

0: in love or being alone. And I think it wasn't until rap music came, because that's R&B, mm-hmm. okay? Mm-hmm. I think it wasn't until rap music came along that the songs started to be about more. There are songs like, you know, Marvin Gaye.
1: Yeah, I was just about to say that. What's going on?
0: What's going on? And
1: Stevie Wonder did that that project. Which project was that?
0: It was
1: Real Conscious.
0: Mm-hmm, yeah. And even Michael Jackson, We Are the World, you know. So those songs, we know we have those songs. But then hip-hop.
1: Wake up, everybody, Teddy Pendergrass.
0: Yeah, Teddy
1: okay,
0: P, baby.
1: I'm sorry.
0: It's okay. And then we here comes hip-hop.
1: Mm-hmm.
0: And so hip-hop became about not all those things, but some. But could, they sometimes added elements of them. Mm-hmm. But they started telling stories, like mm-hmm. everyday life. And yes. then, of course, it went to underground hip hop, mm-hmm. where they were telling the good. They were going to the gutter.
1: The underground was pretty much Dolomite.
0: Right. Yes.
1: That's all it was. Underground
0: Dolomite,
1: rap was Dolomite.
0: Baby. Okay.
1: That's all it was.
0: And then, you know, it went to a place that I think, and maybe that's why hip hop has become so powerful. And I'm not saying I'm a huge, I do, there are some aspects of hip hop that I like, but there's some that I don't.
1: I understand.
0: Okay?
1: I completely understand.
0: But I understand how it's become,
1: It's worldwide, and it has been dominating worldwide yes. for a long time.
0: Mm-hmm.
1: Yes.
0: Mm-hmm.
1: Yes.
0: So for you, did you get a chance to work with some of those artists, even some of the hip hop artists locally?
1: Were y'all running in
0: the same circles?
1: Yeah. Yeah, I worked with a lot of those artists. And David Porter, we never worked together, but me and David David is like a mentor.
0: Mm-hmm, mm-hmm.
1: And, you know, anytime I can be in his presence to learn anything, he probably doesn't know that I'm paying attention. When I am paying attention, because yeah. it's just so much you can learn from
0: one
1: somebody.
0: One of the greatest to do it, in my opinion.
1: One of the greatest, 100%. So, yeah, love him to death. And I worked with a lot of different artists, I just said, like this, especially mm-hmm. locally. Me and Isaac Hayes was actually in the process of working on, I was in the process of working on some stuff with him, like maybe within the 2-year range before mm-hmm. he passed.
0: Oh, wow.
1: Yeah, we went to his house and we was creating ideas and everything.
0: Wow.
1: I was looking forward to that, but we lost him too soon.
0: Yeah, absolutely.
1: So people like him, especially other rap artists, and now working with people like Sir Charles in the Southern Soul market,
0: mm-hmm,
1: and
0: mm-hmm.
1: you know, I can write to any genre,
0: mm-hmm.
1: so I can work with any genre of artists.
0: So is gospel next?
1: You never know.
0: Okay.
1: You never know. As you can see from what I said about, you know, mm-hmm. knowing where my blessings come
0: yeah.
1: from, I could definitely, and I probably have touched on subjects. And so, yeah, it's not hard to go there at all.
0: No.
1: No, not at all.
0: Mm.
1: Yeah.
0: Okay, because basically
1: yeah.
0: you live in it.
1: I guess I am, you know. Hey, and it's so I can speak on it. It's easy.
0: Yeah.
1: It's easy. And actually, I know the Bible, believe it or not. I literally, like, at a young age,
0: mm-hmm.
1: I literally read the Bible because I read it like it was a book. I didn't, like, read different scriptures. I just, like, from the beginning, just started reading it. And
0: what age?
1: I would say between 6th and 7th grade.
0: What?
1: Yeah. I wanted to read.
0: Yeah.
1: And man, I have to say, when I read it,
0: mm-hmm.
1: I was looking for all the super positive overtones.
0: Yeah.
1: You know, saying, thinking everything is all about love and happiness and
0: right.
1: You know. And I'm reading, I'm like, whoa, it's some raw stories in here.
0: It sure is.
1: I'm like, hold up, this is in here, it's in the Bible. This story is, it
0: yes.
1: was like, I was mind blown. Like, okay, the Bible is way more realer than people. Again, I think on some levels, when people thinking about people being holy or I guess or saved or whatever,
0: mm-hmm, mm-hmm.
1: you think it's all so positive to the point that you don't realize if you actually look in the Bible, it's so much real day-to-day, down-to-earth, everyday man, woman stories in there that the average person can relate to.
0: Yes.
1: And it's real struggles.
0: Yes.
1: You know what I'm saying? It's real struggles. There's
0: from everything we ever go through.
1: Yeah.
0: From death to murder to
1: all of that.
0: To adultery to
1: come on, all of that.
0: You name it.
1: I was like, hold on, no, King David.
0: This my sister. This not my wife, this my sister.
1: You know what I'm saying? I was like, hold on, man.
0: So it's
1: King David killed his best soldier.
0: Took his wife.
1: Messing with the main woman. I'm like, his wife rather.
0: You know,
1: I'm like, oh my, it's in there.
0: Yeah.
1: It's raw.
0: Yeah.
1: It's raw than you think.
0: It is. But it's
1: real.
0: And beautifully written.
1: Yes.
0: It's like a, it's way better than anything Shakespeare could ever put together.
1: No question about it. It's
0: way better.
1: It's just raw, real, but it's the messages are there for you to take heed to.
0: Yes.
1: That's the whole point.
0: That's it.
1: And I kind of like the fact that it kept it so raw and real because that lets you know, that you're no different than people from those biblical times.
0: Yes.
1: You're just facing some of the same struggles, just in a different time period. And you can, you can learn from those stories.
0: Yeah.
1: You can learn from them.
0: Yeah. Man. I love this show. First off, I'm Stormy again. It is The Pulse. Thank you for being here. For those of you that are just joining us, I'm talking to Grammy-nominated Al Capone.
1: Oh, boy. Al Capizzi, oh boy.
0: He is here with Straight Out of Memphis. Done some amazing things. Worked on Hustle and Flow. What was that like when they were in town working?
1: It was a lot of fun. It was just the fact that Craig was working with John Singleton was amazing to see because, we already knew who John was from Boys in the Hood and Poetic Justice. So to see him in Memphis, about to make make another classic like that with Craig.
0: Yeah.
1: It was just that alone.
0: Yeah.
1: You know what I'm saying? It was that alone that was like, wow.
0: Are you talking about Craig?
1: Brewer.
0: Brewer.
1: Yeah, Craig Brewer.
0: Yes, Craig Brewer.
1: Yes.
0: Yeah.
1: Yeah, so John Singleton just being in town, being around somebody of that greatness was amazing.
0: Yeah, man. And a lot of the actors, even
1: Terrence Howard, Taraji, P. Henson,
0: our guy from
1: Elise Neal. We got to shout out Elise Neal. Yeah, she's from Memphis,
0: straight
1: you know
0: out of
1: saying?
0: Memphis. And then from Black-ish,
1: Anthony Anderson. I feel crazy not to. Because I saw his face and we're like, hold on.
0: Me too.
1: Yeah, Anthony Anderson.
0: Yeah. Yeah, man.
1: And Paula J. Parker.
0: Mm-hmm.
1: Yeah,
0: mm-hmm.
1: Yeah. Mm-hmm. They had a great cast for that. That was really cool.
0: Yeah, man.
1: Yeah.
0: So, okay, what's next for you? Because you do a lot of good stuff, and people might not know this, but if you follow him on social media or if you're, out there in the community and you, busy doing things, you see Al Capone. Al Capone's everywhere. I mean, I was doing the Bill Street World Champion Barbecue Cooking Contest.
1: Uh-huh.
0: And who was on stage with me? Al Capone.
1: Yeah,
0: I had no idea.
1: Yeah.
0: You know what I'm saying? So you're everywhere.
1: Well,
0: how do you do it? Because I know you have your own personal life, but you're everywhere, Al.
1: And I have to turn down a lot of stuff because I realize I can't be everywhere like I would like to be, but I try to do as much as I can.
0: Do you keep your own schedule?
1: I do.
0: What? You do everything yourself?
1: Pretty much, not by choice, but by force because I have no other choice but to do it myself for the most part. Yeah.
0: Okay.
1: So yeah, pretty much.
0: Yeah, but I see you everywhere. I'm here
1: and I'm there. And I'm going to tell you one thing one of the things that I love to do is going to the different schools to speak to the students.
0: Yeah.
1: And, not only give them game about the music business, but to let them know that I completely relate to the environments that they are growing up in because I grew up in those same environments and try to give them some jewels on how to try to navigate through, growing up and peer pressure. And, peer pressure is real. So, try to have those conversations with them and hopefully it relates to some and in a positive way.
0: Yeah.
1: So I really enjoy going around talking to the students for, like I said, not only giving game about the music business, but just life about growing up as a young black person in the inner city.
0: Yeah. Do you still deal with that pressure of being Al Capone and being in the industry of or to be being around the rappers and things like that? Do you still deal with that pressure?
1: To be honest with you, my rap name is Al Capone. My blues rap name, my blues Southern Soul name is Al Capizzi.
0: Mm-hmm.
1: But my real name is Al Bailey. And I actually move and operate as Al Bailey even when I'm in environments as the artist. And I have to remember that, only time I know to turn on my artist persona is when I'm about to go on stage and perform.
0: Oh, okay.
1: At that point, it's like, okay, I'm about to go and rock this joint. You know what I'm saying?
0: Yeah.
1: I'm the artist at that point. But when I'm not on stage, a lot of times I still move around as Al Bailey. It's just, and no, I don't know. I don't get caught up in the rap name part of it.
0: That's so special.
1: Yeah.
0: That is so and so rare. Do you know how many people can say that? Or how many people, you know, that I've interviewed that has really looked at it that way? You know what I'm saying? When people get a name, they get, you know what I'm saying?
1: They get caught up in their persona.
0: They get caught up. And I imagine it's not hard to do.
1: Mm-hmm.
0: When everywhere you go, somebody's like, or they're trying to do this or that for you. Oh, you know what I'm saying? Mm-hmm. So I guess it's not hard to do, but you've managed not to.
1: Yeah, I can't do it. You know what I'm saying? It's just, again, like I said in the beginning, I know where it comes. I know where my blessings come from, and I know God can give it and he can take it away. And I just try to move in the right energy as much as I can to keep my head level. And, you know, I'm Al Bailey.
0: Yeah.
1: I am Al Bailey.
0: So when you heard the Grizzlies doing your song at their games, and it was really, really, really hot. I mean, it was so hot at one point that Golden State Warriors was down there trying to get a little some of it. Stephen Curry, just get on out of here, Stephen, with your song and all that.
1: Him.
0: You did?
1: I had to get on them. I remember that particular game because when he came to, before they were on their way to Memphis, and he did an interview with one of the ESPN or somebody, and they asked him, "You on your way back to Memphis to play the Grizzlies? What's your game plan?" He looked at him and said, "Whoop that!" And they broadcast it. And so I knew I was going to be performing that night.
0: Yeah.
1: And I was like, "Man, if everything goes right, I'm gonna make him eat those words." So by the time I was able to perform it toward the end of the night, I remember going around the court. And at some point, I saw him at the corner of my eye. I was like, there he is right there. So I went over to him, started chanting in his face.
0: Yeah.
1: Draymond Green came over, started, you know, chanting with me. And it was fun. It was fun. Yeah. But I had to make sure. I heard you earlier, sir.
0: Right.
1: Yeah. You in Memphis, man. We ain't let you walk away like that.
0: He was all over social media, him and and then I saw some other teams. I'm like, y'all got it.
1: But I imagine
0: for you, though, that felt kind of special.
1: Oh, no question about
0: other
1: it.
0: Teams.
1: No question about it.
0: Yeah.
1: Come on. At the end of the day, Steph is one of the greatest players of all time. So to even have him to know that, to say that.
0: Yeah. And it's almost
1: huge.
0: It's almost too like, so one generation grew up with a song.
1: Mm-hmm.
0: And they introduced it to a whole nother generation.
1: Yep. And it's all about the spirit of winning. You know what I'm saying? Mm-hmm. You know, beating the opposition for the win. So I like where it went.
0: Yeah.
1: You know what I'm saying? I like where it went.
0: Yeah. And you were a part of it, a big part of it. But if there were no Al Capone, there would never have been
1: I know, made the music and the lyrics. So it wouldn't exist.
0: So when you hear the song or when we do see it different places, does that mean you get a little something when it's played?
1: Most definitely.
0: What?
1: You know what I'm saying? Yeah.
0: You get a little change?
1: A couple of coins.
0: I love it.
1: And the merchandise, too. I own the trademark to it and everything. So,
0: what?
1: Yeah, it's mine.
0: That's what I'm talking about. Yeah. And so that's another good thing, too, for young people to be able to hear.
1: Mm-hmm.
0: It's not just about having something that is your own that other people know about, but it's also about learning how to do the business aspect of it. I was listening to Don Lewis and Jasmine Guy at their brunch with Habitat for Humanity earlier this week, and they talked about the business of show business.
2: Mm-hmm.
0: They're like, you can have the show, but if you don't have the business, you probably won't be in show business too long.
1: I was about to say that you need the business to be able to last in the business.
0: To stay in the show.
1: Yes, to stay in the show.
0: Wow.
1: You're right. You got to understand and know the business to be able to stay in the show for a long period of time.
0: Yeah.
1: Because if you don't, that's when you be like, what happened to, you know, this person or that person? Nine times out of ten, some business was not done right, and, you know, they got devoured in the business of music.
0: Yeah, and I never thought about that.
1: Yeah,
0: you know, as real as you just said it,
1: because
0: that's real.
1: Yeah, that's the truth. That's the truth. Shout out to Carly McCullough, attorney Carly McCullough, for helping making sure I got business in order.
0: I know that's right. Man, that is so good to hear. Al Capone, thank you again, Al Bailey.
1: Al Capizzi, blues rap man. You know what I'm saying? Well, make sure they know about my blues music and my Southern soul, because that's where I am right now.
0: Yeah,
1: you know what I'm saying? As an artist.
0: Yeah.
1: I'm on my blues and Southern soul vibe and having a good time with it.
0: Yeah.
1: Connected with the rest of my grown folks out here that ain't with none of the extra stuff that, you know.
0: Yeah, man.
1: We grown. We just trying to enjoy life right now.
0: Yeah.
1: That's all.
0: Yeah, but congratulations to you.
1: Thank you.
0: And all your success and just, you know, for staying in it and being such a bright light to the city of Memphis.
1: Well, thank you.
0: And to these young folks, for being the kind of person that they could actually look up and say, hey, I want to be like that one day.
1: Well, or if they don't want to be like me, they can at least understand some of the things it takes to navigate.
0: Yeah.
1: It's all about navigating through life, because life is ups and downs. We can't expect life to be up all the time, and we definitely don't want it to be down all the time.
0: Right.
1: It's the journey of life, ups and downs. So
0: yeah.
1: You just got to know how to handle the lows and ride the highs, and, you know, and put a little bit of those highs away, so when the lows come, you kind of can, you know, balance that out as well. It's a journey.
0: Yeah,
1: it's a journey.
0: It is.
1: Yeah, yeah.
0: Wow.
1: And I'm thankful to be alive. I'm on the Stormy Show right now, and it's all good, baby. M-Town, what's happening with you? Oh, boy.
0: Thank you, Al Capone. Man, this has been so wonderful. You know, I got to play this one over again. You maybe in around Christmas holidays.
1: Okay, please do.
0: Because it's
1: please
0: so
1: do.
0: Good. This is good, y'all.
1: But, hey, make sure they know, for the listeners out there, if they wanted to know more about me,
0: go
1: to my website, akmemphis.com. That's akmemphis.com.
0: Can they get in touch with you there and maybe ask you to come talk to the kids or to their nonprofit or come to the jail and talk to the prisoners or
1: you
0: something?
1: You can go to akmemphis.com. 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So, yeah, akmemphis.com. And also, if you go there and you want to, like, know where my Instagram and all my social, going to my website will get you there as well. 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Get up with me, and I'm here.
0: All right.
1: Yeah.
0: Al Capone. All right, y'all. Thank you for being on the show.
1: Woo-hoo! Thank you.
0: Okay, I'm Stormy. It is The Pulse. We keep our fingertips on the pulse of our community. You'll see this man probably all around town. So next time you see him, tell him,
1: hello, Al Bailey.
0: There you go. And maybe say, oh, boy.
1: Oh, boy. I'll definitely say that. Definitely say that. Oh, boy.
0: All right. We'll see you next week. Same time, same station. God bless you. Have a great week.
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0: Olive Branch to South Haven. We gon' rock the show. You know, thanks for rocking with us. K97.
1: She make me feel so good. Better than I would by myself, or if I was with somebody else. You understand? She make the people say, yeah, yeah.

0: Utah.
1: Good morning. Let's get to it on your Sunday. It is Danny D on K97.
2: 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Miami. This is for all my scammers and my kid money.

0: Oh, me. We got to say those affirmations every Sunday. Hey, every morning. Okay, it is Jenny D on K97 Memphis, only hip hop and R&B and home with the Breakfast Club. Shout out to our girl, Glorilla. Okay, she's on the way, but of course, she's on the track with Kirk Franklin this time. And it's everything. They did the sample from Shawty Lowe's Day No, and it's given Stomp, it's given Revolution, all of the things. So I love that. Love, love, love that for our girl, Glorilla. So make sure you check it out if you haven't already. I've played it a bunch of times already. But she's coming up next. Leon Thomas and Kendrick Lamar. Again, it is K97. Stay close.
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Deep Moolah, hold it down on this Sunday fun day. What's your plans today? Going to breakfast, church, a little brunch? 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We're going to throw it back. Coming up after Tim's, our girl, it's what you need. And listen, this is one that I don't get tired of.

0: Big Glow in her bag. It is Diddy D on K97 Memphis. Only hip-hop and R&B at home of The Breakfast Club. Of course, her name is Gloria. And listen, she always gives God praise no matter what. Represent Memphis. And she's on the track with Kirk Franklin. And it is good. I feel like this is definitely going to be a big one this time. They are giving God all the glory on that one. It's giving Stump, Revolution, and more. Kirk Franklin knows what he's doing, and so does Gorilla. So check it out if you haven't already. Headband Boo. Coming up next, Mariah the Scientist and a Big Extra Plug right here on K97.
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0: Memphis is only hip-hop. Hip-hop. And R&B. Oh.

I used to think about immature things. 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Is this really your real phone number?

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Thorough as f- don't need your chest. 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Zodiac sign, it must be a Gemini moon, cause we about to go half. Mistakenly, nobody been in a bag, but how many bodies done been in her bag?

Music on the way. Mariah the Scientist. Let's do Dave and Tim's Rain Dance and Throwing It Back with 3-6 Mafia. We just heard from our girl Cardi B a minute ago, and of course she shut it down at our iHeartRadio Music Festival that happened in Las Vegas last weekend. Did you get a chance to see it? Listen, Ciara was getting it in, pregnant and all, just adorable, Snoop Dogg and more. And you can actually watch anything that you missed. You can stream it on Hulu and Disney Plus starting on October 1st. So that's just a few days away, right? Listen, it was amazing. Amazing. Everybody's been talking about it online, so don't miss out on that. Catch more.

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1: 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We gon' rock the show. 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K97.

Can we talk about the new A Different World and how much I love it? It is Danny D on K97 Memphis, only hip hop and R&B and home of The Breakfast Club. They did an amazing job. It's a new generation, a new freshman class in 2026. The show premiered back in 1997. That was the original. And look at the legacy now. I love how they included some of the OGs, most of the OGs

0: I just think that they really did a great job. The actors are amazing. So make sure you watch it if you get a chance. 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And yes, I have watched every single episode. 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

K97, today is Danny D, and it feels great to be back. Thank you for spending your Sunday morning with me, and I'll be back with you next week at 7 a.m., so meet me right here. My sis Cappuccino's up next, and as always, love you. Mwah.

Some Uzi Vert for you. Taking it back with that XO Tour Life on K97, Memphis Only Hip Hop and R&B. What's good, everybody? I'm Cappuccino in your ear on this Sunday. And let me tell you, y'all feel that brisk air? Definitely fall temperatures, right? 83 degrees. That's the high today. Partly cloudy Sunday, but it's going to be a nice one. So get on out there. Enjoy your day. Go check out some

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97, if it's only hip-hop and R&B. And it's me, Cappuccino, hanging out on this Sunday with you guys. I like to call it Reset Sunday, but hey, it's the season of football, so Football Sunday. Happy Sunday to you regardless, all right?

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1: It is K97 with some Key Glock headed your way. I got some Usher and Young Jeezy coming up, too. We're going to throw it back. But first up, let's get into this Timbs.

0: Girl, you a 10, girl, you a 10, girl, you a 10. 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
1: Everybody, it's what y'all been waiting for.
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1: That friend do right here on K97 Memphis Only Hip Hop and R&B. I'm Cappuccino. Stick around. Burning Blues coming up. Plus, I got Headband with that boo. And we're going to slide in some Jeremiah for you as well. But first, let's give you some good old entertainment news, because I mentioned something earlier about Moneybagg Yo. Are we saying congratulations to him? Because apparently we're hearing that he and Ari Fletcher are officially married. A source close to the couple confirmed.

0: He tired of, you know, the music industry. Is something going on with this R&B tour we don't know about? You know, the whole king of R&B thing. What is going on? Oh, to be a fly in the room. Hey, stick and stay right here. 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

0: 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Hotch Camp, Lake Center, Cornersville, and all of Marshall County from K97. 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

0: Day Reset Sunday. It's K97 Memphis Only Hip Hop and R&B. I'm Cappuccino with some Key Glock coming up. I got Drake's for you with Shebang and even a throwback from your man J. Cole. All right, so make sure you guys stick around for all of that and more. Plus, we have your chance to get hooked up. Now, you know, October 1st kicks off next weekend. Can you believe it? It's fall. And you know what that means? The Mid-South Fair at Landers Center. All right, it's going down October 1st through the 11th. And we got your chance to win your way into that bad boy. All right, so I'm talking about rides, fair food. And you know you like that fair food, live entertainment, all that stuff. All right, something for the entire family. 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

0: 7 Memphis only hip hop and R&B, and some of you may be getting goosebumps as you check out those Sunday football games, right? Hey, I'm Cappuccino, and y'all know I don't really watch too much football, but every now and then I'll look just to see what's going on when I really don't know what's going on. Anyway, I got Mariah the Scientist, Callie Uchis headed your way with the Is It a Crime? Plus, we got some Hit Kid and Glorilla. Let's go. We're going to throw it back with that one, all right? And look, are you guys checking out my show, your throwback show, A Different World? I started binging it, okay? I think it's like, 10 episodes? I had to slow it down a little bit because I'm like, wait, I'm watching it. I know my husband gonna want to watch it. And I'm trying to get my teenage daughter to understand how life was for us watching A Different World back in the day. And she was watching it. She laughed a few times, but then she walked away. And I'm like, no, you got to sit down. 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

Mariah the Scientist burning blue on K97. Memphis only, Bobby and R&B. Dola White checking in on this Sunday afternoon. Got requests out of way for classic OT Genesis, Cut It. But right now, let's keep it moving. 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

0: K97, Memphis only, bopping R&B, Dolla White, hanging with you on this Sunday afternoon. I've got requests on the way for D Moolah, Blow My High, Plus Bag, I See Why, Crip It Up as well. Right now, let's talk about Wine on the River. That's going down 2 weeks from yesterday, man. October 10th, 5 to 9 p.m. I can't believe it's already October or almost already October, but never mind what I'm going through mentally. I'm talking about Wine on the River right now, so let me stay focused here. It's going down, like I said, Saturday, October 10th from 5 to 9 p.m., the 11th annual Wine on the River, Tom Lee Park. You'll enjoy a sampling of wine, spirits, and beer, live music, food available for purchase, and the immaculate vibes of Tom Lee Park on the Mississippi in downtown Memphis. You don't want to miss it. Trust me on that. 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
0: Memphis is only hip-hop. 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And R&B. Oh.

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0: girl, you a 10. 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

0: K97, Memphis only, bopping R&B, Dola White hanging with y'all this Sunday afternoon. I've got requests on a wave of Big Low and T-Pain, I Love Her, plus Drake, Janice, STFU coming up as well. But right now, let me remind you, we are less than 2 weeks away. I almost said 2 minutes. I don't know why I almost said that, but we're less than 2 weeks away from one of the classiest events to ever hit the city. I'm talking about Wine on the River. That's going down Saturday, October 12th at Tom Lee Park from 5 p.m. to 9 p.m. Super dope event if you've never been. You'll enjoy sampling a variety of wine, spirits, and beer, plus live music, food available for purchase. It's all on the immaculate vibes of Tom Lee Park right there on the Mississippi in downtown Memphis. Beautiful. You don't want to miss it. Portion of all ticket sales go to a good cause as well, Door of Hope. 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

0: 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Let's take a trip. Have you ever read The World Is Yours? On a blimp.
1: Jeremiah and J. Cole, Planes on K97. Mavis Only, Bobby and R&B, Dola White hanging with y'all this Sunday afternoon. I've got Mariah the Scientist, Burning Blue, and Lil Baby and 42 Doug. We paid on the way. Right now, let's play our final round of random ass trivia for no damn reason, for absolutely nothing. 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Right now, it's Big A Supply.

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1: What it do about?
0: Welcome to another edition, man. Hope you're having a good weekend out there. All right, we here. Big show. We got Snoop Dogg on the show.
1: Come on now. Legend.
0: Yes, Snoop and Glasses Malone.
1: Oh, come on now.
0: He's part of the new show, The Drop on FX, the Snowfall spinoff.
1: Show is fire so far.
0: Yeah, so we're going to be talking with him, man. Of course, we kick the show off every weekend with the weekend hate. So if you got anything you want to hate on, leave us a voicemail, 877-817-2888. Your weekend hate calls coming up. Tell us what's got you pissed off. Doing anything from this week you want to hate on?
1: I'm hating on everybody acting like Chris Brown ain't him.
0: Chris Brown is definitely him.
1: Come on, what are we talking about here? I know he got that pass and whatnot, but hey, come on, who's going to say it's okay?
0: Anyway, stay by your radio. Your weekend hate calls are coming up. First, though, let's get into some new music. Lotto and Doja Cat, these two are going on tour beginning of October, too, man. This one's called OK.

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1: What it do, bro?
0: Hey, man, in a few minutes, we're going to be hanging out with Big Snoop.
1: Come on, they're legends.
0: That's right. Snoop Dogg is hanging out on the Bootleg Kev Show up next. If you got any questions for him, get at us at bootlegkev@jamesjeffersonj. First, let's get into some new music right now. That Ra-Ta-Ta-Ta-Ta, new Dolly Babe. This one is called Pink Blush. It's the Bootleg Kev.

0: buying Death Row and rebranding it in a way that you like.
1: But that's what you're supposed to do. Like,
0: hell yeah.
1: My thing was getting it, cleaning it up. I had to clean up the bullshit first because there was so much negative energy around it. People was afraid of what Suge was going to think and how, you know, the industry would react to doing business with Death Row, considering knowing that this would be in the back trying to hate us, saying things negative. But I was like, I'm just going to clean up all of this shit, give it a whole new approach, walk it out in a different light, and move with love as the purpose of Death Row Records and connect the dots that they didn't do.
0: Also, Snoop, I always wanted to ask you this. I know you went to the White House when Obama was president. There's rumors, speculation. I even feel like you might have said this in the past. Is it true you smoked weed at the White House?
1: You have footage?
0: Did you smoke in the White House?
1: Do you have footage?
0: I don't have footage.
1: Well, I might have not to answer that question. And my lawyer advised me not. I don't know how much time you can get for that. Well, I ain't gonna tell on myself, but let me say, the bathroom had a nice aroma to it after I left.
0: Hypothetically speaking, as someone who's passed through security at the White House, how would someone sneak a pre-roll in?
1: In your sock.
0: In your sock, that's fair.
1: You know how to pat a down, but if you got them socks with the rolls in it, it feel like it's part of the sock. I'm the D.O. Double. They're not finna pat me down like that. They happy to see me.
0: Also, I always wanted to know, man, we always get so much unreleased music from artists that pass away. I know you and Nate Dogg had such a close relationship. Now that you own Death Row Records, is there any unreleased Nate Dogg we could possibly get?
1: Him and Tupac had the same work ethic.
0: Oh, so that'll tell you how much unreleased Nate Dogg music is, Tupac.
1: Yes, him and Tupac had the same work ethic. I'll say that. That's how he's on so many different hooks. That's why when people would call, Nate would show up. He go get that bag and give you a hell of a hook.
0: Would you consider a version of like a finding some of that unreleased Nate Dogg bit and maybe doing something with it on Death Row?
1: Hell yeah. And I got a beautiful relationship with his mother, Miss Ruth. So we would make sure that the estate get the majority of the
0: property. And his son is dope. Inhale's dope.
1: Come on. Nigel played in the Snoop U Football League. He was my quarterback for a couple of years.
0: That's crazy.
1: I coached that kid. That's my guy.
0: Shout out to Snoop, man. Go watch that full interview right now. It's on YouTube. Hit subscribe at Bootleg Kev. Let's do some new music right now, though. That Belly Gang Kush. I love this one. What the F going?

0: Roulette Cap Show with James Andre Jefferson Jr.
1: What it do about?
0: All right, so about 2.5 years ago, I went to Vegas. I got to interview Blueface and his baby mama, Jaden Alexis.
1: I remember that.
0: She's the OG, the high school sweetheart.
1: Oh, yeah, the OG, the original that started all this.
0: By the way, super nice girl, so.
1: Oh, you got to say that for what
0: you said. No, she is a nice girl. We did an interview, and apparently she didn't like it because someone just asked her her worst interview. This is what she said.
2: Who's my worst interview?
3: Yeah, who's the worst one?
2: Bootleg Head. It's not even a real reason. It's just the things that he asked or said. He be giving you, like, backhanded compliments or whatever you call it.
1: What'd you do to that poor girl?
0: Well, I did say she looked like Drewski. Here's a little bit of the audio from our interview.
4: She just dropped her new song, Stewie.
5: What you think? You think she looks like Stewie?
4: I think she looks like Drewski.
2: Really?
4: You've seen the side by side.
2: Yeah, I think it's funny.
0: I mean, I was kind of mean. I told her her music was trash.
1: Look, all respects to Drewski, but I rather look like Stewie.
0: Yo, but listen, I did. I ran her music through the mud in this interview. It was fine.
1: Was her music good? Or?
0: I mean, look, she put a song afterwards that was better than the one song she had out because the song she had out was horrible.
1: Oh, so. I see you trying to save face right now.
0: Well, shout out to Jaden. She's dealing with Blueface as a baby daddy, which I'm sure isn't the easiest thing.
1: Oh yeah, dealing with Blueface, nothing you say should matter.
0: Anyway, stay by your radio. Coming up, Glasses Malone is still hanging out, man. Shout out to Jaden Alexis for, calling me out for being mean. Let's get into some new music right now, though. T Grizzly and Ashanti, it's that...